The crack of the bat, the sight of green grass and white chalk lines, the aroma of perfectly grilled hot dogs. If right about now you're simultaneously hungry and ready for baseball, then we've got you covered. 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

0: to get to know you, everything about you makes me want you, know what you're doing, baby, don't you, don't you?
1: What's up, East Tennessee? This is Morgan Wallen. You're riding home with Mac right here on WIVK.

It's WIBK. I've been married quite a while, and you think you would know about everything, right, to the person you're married with. But I learned something yesterday about my wife. I was kind of shocked about this a little bit. I'll tell you about it coming up in just a minute. It's WIBK.

0: WIBK. Just talking with Casey here. Casey and I both learned something about our significant other here recently. You got one, though, Casey?
1: That he never did a load of laundry until he was 23 years old.
0: Did his mom do it for him? Is that who did it? Mom?
1: His mom.
0: Yeah, of course. So yesterday, thanks for the call, Casey. My wife and I were just got home from the ball game. My son's ball game. We're sitting there. We had some fried chicken, and she picked up a whole chicken breast and just tried to bite into it like it was a boneless piece of chicken or something. And I said, "What are you doing? You're going to hurt your teeth." And she goes, "Where's all the meat?" You know, and she's never had a chicken breast. She said, in her defense, she doesn't eat fried chicken very often, and when she does, she said it's usually just a leg. But it was shocking to see my wife, who I've known for a very long time, and I didn't know that she knew how to eat, did not know how to eat fried chicken. WIVK update on traffic. Let's check in with Sherry Bigler. What's going on, Sherry?
2: Your latest wreck is going to be on Edgemore Road near Old Emory Road, and they're still working this one on 40 eastbound at mile marker 358. You do still have big backups both directions. Looking better on 75 southbound, south of Emory Road, but you are lining up now on Clinton Highway through Powell, Oak Ridge Highway through Carnes, and the 129 bypass in Alcoa. 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Sherry Bigler, Pete Michaels Traffic.
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11: Across the country right now, at this very moment, there are probably arguments taking place about who's doing more of the housework, the homework, the shuttling of kids from this activity to that. It's true. By and large, women do more of this than men. But doesn't have to be that way. And if you and your spouse can level that playing field, it's going to make both of you and your kids happier. Psychologist Yelena Kecmanovic says this might be how you get there. As hard as it might be at first, try to think of your partner like a teammate, not an adversary. Learn how to do some of the chores your partner does to get a better understanding of how much effort something takes. And finally, take the time to acknowledge what the other person is doing. And every now and then, even express your appreciation. That'll go a long way. I'm Dr. Sanjay Gupta, helping you live a better life.
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18: Weather. Here's your first alert to more unseasonably cool weather as we head into the weekend tonight. Lows around 47 with a cloudy sky. Look for a mix of sun and clouds by Saturday afternoon. There could be a stray evening downpour in spots. Temperatures topping out around 64. Sunshine returns on Sunday with highs in the upper 60s. I'm Chief Meteorologist Spencer Denton from the WVLT First Alert Weather Center.
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1: Now, one final time. Here we go. If this is you, 10 minutes, 7 seconds to call us back to get your Luke Combs tickets. That name is Katie Shelton. Katie Shelton, you're on the clock, 656-9485. That's my phone number. You got 10 minutes, 7 seconds to call me, Katie Shelton, to claim your Luke Combs tickets.
2: You're still slowing on the interstate, all the usual places to the west of town, and still working this wreck on 40 eastbound at mile marker 358. You do have about a 5-mile backup each direction there. You're still busy with the latest fender benders, Clinton Highway at Beaver Creek and Edgemore Road near Old Emory Road. Slowing now, southbound Alcoa Highway at Pellissippi.
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2: Sherry Bigler, Pete Michaels, traffic.
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22: You ever wonder why the same cold virus makes some people so sick and others not sick at all? Well, according to an interesting new study out of Yale School of Medicine, one key factor is how quickly the cells in their noses, called nasal cells, respond to the virus and contain it. It's called the interferon response, and it can vary for different people. Now, when that response gets inhibited, it can trigger a different reaction, which leads to excessive mucus production and inflammation. In other words, a cold that is a lot more miserable. Of course, there are other factors at play: your genetics, any underlying conditions, immunity from vaccinations or previous infections. If you are trying really hard not to get sick, high-quality masks, they can be very effective. Also, good old-fashioned hand washing. And remember not to touch your face. I'm Dr. Sanjay Gupta, helping you live a better life.
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23: Weather. Cloudy and cool heading into tonight. Lows around 47. We jumped to 64 on Saturday. Maybe a stray shower late in the day. I'm Chief Meteorologist Spencer Denton from the WVLT First Alert Weather Center.
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The crack of the bat, the sight of green grass and white chalk lines, the aroma of perfectly grilled hot dogs. 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
1: All right, is this Katie Shelton?
2: It's Katie Shelton.
1: Katie, you're going to Luke Combs.
2: I'm back.
1: You got him.
2: Thank you.
1: Where are you at, Katie?
2: I'm in Hall.
1: All right. Did you hear your name or did somebody text you and say?
2: No, I heard my name. Oh. I've been listening since 4:45.
1: Oh, my God. Look at your hands, Katie. Are you shaking right now?
2: Yes. Oh, yes, they are.
1: And you don't have plans tomorrow. Like, you're free to go, right? You're good?
2: I did not.
1: Right,
2: no.
1: Luke Combs, Neyland Stadium tomorrow night. Katie, you're in. Get you a pair of tickets to go.
2: All right. Thank you so much.

0: Saturday night. What's up, Mary?
1: Hi.
0: What's up?
1: I didn't hear the winning name, so I had to call to find out if I was called.
0: Now, wouldn't that be something if I called your name and you just happened to
1: it
0: call?
1: It would be amazing, because wow. I've been stuck in that traffic jam on I-40.
0: Well, Mary, I don't want to tell you bad news, but we already got our winner. She
1: okay, honey. Yeah. I've got tickets anyway. I bought tickets because my luck is awful.
0: Tickets, and don't call me asking for tickets.
1: All right. Thanks, hon.
0: Have fun tomorrow, though. Just

listen, I know you didn't get your Luke Combs tickets you were asking for, but we have not only pit passes that you can win, but also today Rich Bailey's out with a pair of tickets to go to the show. I'll tell you about that, too, coming up in 6 minutes.

0: It's WIBK. What's up?
1: Hey, I got a couple questions for
0: you.
1: First and foremost, the Luke Combs concert tomorrow. Are there any other ticket giveaways except for the one that's going on at the Gold's Gym tonight?
0: Not today, but we do have pit passes for... those are going to be outside Lot 9 tomorrow, okay?
1: Oh, my gosh. What time at the gate tomorrow?
0: Lot 9, it'll be, I think we're there 3 to 5-ish. That's when the gates open. So if you want the pit passes, we'll upgrade before 5 o'clock tomorrow. So he's going to come by and get them, okay?
1: Okay, awesome. Yep. Thank you.
0: Yeah, Rich Bailey's out at Gold's Gym. We're going to check in with him just a minute with your Luke Combs tickets, too.
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1: Yes, they are still busy with this wreck. I'm 40 eastbound at mile marker 358. You got about a 4 mile backup both directions through there now. We've also got heavy volume continuing. 40 eastbound past Cedar Bluff, westbound from Cedar Bluff out past Lovell Road, North Shore Drive through Rocky Hill, Emory Road at I-75, and still working a Fender Bender Clinton Highway at Beaver Creek. 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Sherry Bigler, Pete Michaels Traffic.
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2: We are live out at Gold's Gym at 8445 Kingston Pike. 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It's going to be happening tomorrow. We're at 8445 Kingston Pike at Walker Springs. And now that the weather has warmed up and you're thinking about getting back into the shape, the place you need to think about is Gold's Gym. We're talking to Robert, the general manager over here today. Robert, tell us about some of the specials you've got going on.
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11: The risk of stroke goes up for all of us as we age, but for women, the risk really amplifies after menopause. In fact, 1 in 5 women in the United States between the ages of 55 and 75 will have a stroke. But according to a new study carried out by researchers in California, adhering to the Mediterranean diet can significantly lower that risk. One expert said, "We continue to see study after study showing that a predominantly plant-based diet improves all sorts of different outcomes. Now, with this diet in particular, you've seen it lower the risk of certain types of cancer, diabetes, depression, dementia, even gum disease. Now, as a reminder, the Mediterranean diet prioritizes eating vegetables, fruits, beans, olive oil, nuts and fish, and limiting meat and dairy. I'm Dr. Sanjay Gupta, helping you live a better life.
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18: Weather.
19: We're heading into the weekend with another cool night ahead. Lows around 47 with a cloudy sky. On Saturday, mostly cloudy early, then partly cloudy. An evening downpour possible. Highs around 64. Get the latest forecast anytime on the WVLT First Alert Weather app. I'm Chief Meteorologist Spencer Benton from the WVLT First Alert Weather Center.
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0: Hey, Mac, it's Sue in Madisonville. How are you?
1: Good. Sue, you working or what?
0: Not working.
1: Oh, what are we drinking then?
0: Michelob Live.
1: Oh. I knew
0: my
1: it, right?
0: favorite beer in the world.
1: Enjoy it. Have a good weekend, Sue. Thanks for having us on.
0: All right, thank you, dear. All right, bye.

0: 7:45 Monday morning on the Joey and Nancy Show. Leanne Morgan's calling.
1: Should I ask her about the time I ran into her at the grocery store?
0: And I want to talk about that.
1: Probably not.
0: Coming up Monday morning on Withick.

WIVK. It's going to feel like fall. Man, tomorrow night, cloudy. Upper 50s by the time Luke Combs hits the stage tomorrow night. It's WIVK.

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0: It's 7 WIVK. I don't get to talk to this lady very often, but I'm super excited to say hi to Ruby. What's up, Ruby?
1: Matt, this is Ruby.
0: What's up, Ruby? You were in Knoxville today, weren't you?
1: Oh, I'm home now. I'm not in the city. I come back to the country.
0: What you doing this weekend, Ruby?
1: Stay home, take care of my baby, grandbaby.
0: Yeah.
1: Okay. I'm thinking about taking him to Dollywood Sunday.
0: Well, you know what? Sunday, look at this, 66 and sunny on Sunday. This would be a perfect day for Dollywood. Have a good weekend, Ruby.
1: Have a good
0: one. All right, you too. Today's Best Country is on

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1: Hey, what's up? It is Rich Bailey. We are live out of Gold's Gym at 8445 Kingston Pike at Walker Springs Road. The work day is over and the work week is over. What better way to start the weekend than with winning tickets to see Luke Combs over at Neyland Stadium? And we're going to give you that chance to do it here at Gold's Gym. All you have to do is come on by and sign up. We're going to be taking entries right up until 7 o'clock tonight. You're stuck in traffic out on I-40. Forget the traffic. Come on by here and register to win these tickets. 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Robert, you got some specials going on, right?
2: Yeah, absolutely. 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Everything's covered. 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
16: Weather. Cloudy and cool heading into tonight. Lows around 47. We jumped 64 on Saturday. Maybe a stray shower late in the day. I'm Chief Meteorologist Spencer Denton from the WVLT First Alert Weather Center.
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You might not know this, but at the Ingles Bakery, we actually bake things. 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And did we mention the cookies? 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Never.

It's WIBK. If you are coming to Luke Combs tomorrow, make sure you come by and see us. We're going to be right there, Lot 9, the whole big tailgate party before the show. We got pit passes we can upgrade you with, too. Sometime between 3 and 5 tomorrow. We'll see you then. It's WIBK.

The crack of the bat, the sight of green grass and white chalk lines, the aroma of perfectly grilled hot dogs. If right about now you're simultaneously hungry and ready for baseball, then we've got you covered. Ingles, your official sponsor of baseball season.

0: 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It's Mac. Rich Bailey out for a few more minutes anyway with Luke Combs tickets. He's going to tell you all about it.
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2: Hey, what's going on? 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
7: Weather. Here's your first alert to more unseasonably cool weather as we head into the weekend tonight. Lows around 47 with a cloudy sky. Look for a mix of sun and clouds by Saturday afternoon. There could be a stray evening downpour in spots. Temperatures topping out around 64. Sunshine returns on Sunday with highs in the upper 60s. I'm Chief Meteorologist Spencer Denton from the WVLT First Alert Weather Center.
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0: Yeah, that's a good one. Okay, good. 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

Country Nights Live, it's Bev Rainey, and we have got the man himself, Jason Aldean, on the show with us tonight. We're going to talk to him about all kinds of stuff, including his new album, Songs About Us. Coming up in two songs, he's here all night. Here's Carrie Underwood.

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0: 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Jason, welcome to the show again, as always. Love to have you.
1: Well, thanks for having me. I appreciate it.
0: I feel like we've known each other for like, oh God, half my life, half your life at this point.
1: Solid 20 years, probably.
0: Solid 20 years. Yeah. Boy, gotten into...
1: We're aging ourselves right here.
0: Yeah, we are totally doing that. Now you've got Songs About Us, your 12th studio album out. And I gotta say, knowing you for that long... You got an awful lot of heartbreak songs on this album.
1: I know. I feel like maybe I'm just a tortured soul a little bit. I don't know. But I always say, I don't know what it is about songs, but I'm just always drawn more toward, you know, to like the heartache, you know, heartbreak, breaking up type songs than I am the sappy love song stuff, which ironically, one of my biggest songs, You Make It Easy, a love song that's one of my biggest ever. So I don't know, maybe I'm thinking the wrong way here, but I'm just always been more drawn to those kind of songs for some reason.
0: So Songs About Us, I guess that we would consider that just real life stuff. That's what you've been saying, right?
1: It's just, you know, all the stuff I think people go through, whether it be, you know, falling in love, falling out of love, you know, dealing with certain loss or like whatever the case may be. I think there's a little bit of all that stuff on this record.
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13: A Better Life with Dr. Sanjay Gupta.
14: If you are the parent of an infant, it can be really hard to find baby foods that are truly healthy for your child. According to a new study out of UNC Chapel Hill, almost three-quarters of baby foods are ultra-processed and may contain additives that are linked to potential health problems later in life. The study's lead author said, what shocked her was that the top ingredient in 71% of these baby foods wasn't a fruit or vegetable. It was one or more additives that babies' guts are not fully developed enough to be able to handle. Eating the right food at this stage of life is so important, because this is when children begin developing dietary preferences for the rest of their lives. So take the extra time to look at the ingredient labels on the foods you are buying. You're going to want short lists and also ingredients that you recognize. I'm Dr. Sanjay Gupta, helping you live a better life.
15: What gift would make your mom feel like the number one mom? A vacation? A shopping spree? A trip to the spa? You could win $5,000 for the mom in your life with our Mother's Day giveaway. Just head to our website now to enter this national contest for a chance to win $5,000 for mom.
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With Bev Rainey, Instagram, Facebook, TikTok, wherever you doom scroll, check it out. Go to our page if you love Keith Urban. And if you like yacht rock, yeah, he's got a new album coming out called Flow State. Got to hear him perform all the songs the other night. Oh my goodness. It's just smooth, y'all. Here's Days Go By.

Luke Bryan's going to be joining us on the show next Friday, a week from today. And a big announcement with him and Jason Aldean. They're going to be touring together for like four or five more towns. Here's Country Song Came On. Another

0: The crack of the bat, the sight of green grass and white chalk lines, the aroma of perfectly grilled hot dogs. If right about now you're simultaneously hungry and ready for baseball, then we've got you covered. Ingles, your official sponsor of baseball season.
1: Make it something special, you know, and it's funny, I've heard reviews on the song. A lot of people, well, this is a song about a relationship gone wrong. And I'm like, well, I mean, maybe if you look at it that way, but that's not what it was written about. So hopefully, you know, that message gets out there about what the song is really about, because I think there's a lot of people out there that are dealing with whether it be dementia or Alzheimer's or any kind of stuff like that. When you're watching family members go through that, man, it's heartbreaking.
2: Yeah. If somebody is going through a heartbreak right now, which song would you tell them to listen to first off the album?
1: What's a little heartache gonna hurt? You know what I mean?
2: I love that song. I love that song.
1: Yeah. So, you know, I don't know. I think there's a way to do, like, you know, heartbreak songs to where they're not, you know, like, How Far Does a Goodbye Go? That's a heartbreak song that's like, you know, that's, that one's tough on the heart. But there's other ones that are kind of, can kind of be a little more lighthearted. And it's like, and, you know, heartbreak ain't, I mean, it ain't the end of the world. You know, you just, maybe for a minute, and then you kind of move on and you go to the next thing. So I think there's a way to look at it like that, too.
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0: Hardy, Eric Church, Morgan Wallen, and Tim McGraw all on one song together. Leave it to Hardy to get, like, the powerhouse vocals all together on a song. I just love this. It's MacArthur.
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